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That's Cher with Believe at 106.7 Light FM. Broadway and Bryant Park coming again next Thursday, hosted by Rich Kaminsky. Here's some of the shows you'll be able to see during your lunch hour. MJ the Musical, Little Shop of Horrors, Operation Mincemeat, Schmigadoon, based on Brigadoon, The Outsiders, Two Strangers, Carry a Cake Across New York. 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

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Katy Perry's Roar and Brave by Sarah Bareilles. But Sarah Bareilles is a significant songwriter. She's awesome. KC and JoJo, All My Life, 106.7 Light FM. 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

So good. That's Rihanna, Love on the Brain. Came out 10 years ago, but you know, in 2016, but I'm getting a lot of requests for that. Also, you know, Sia's song Unstoppable came out in 2016, getting a lot of requests for that too. It's Tiffany. I think we're alone now. Light FM.

Broadway and Bryant Park coming again next Thursday, hosted by Rich Kaminsky. Here's some of the shows you'll be able to see during your lunch hour. MJ the Musical, Little Shop of Horrors, Operation Mincemeat, Schmigadoon, based on Brigadoon, The Outsiders, Two Strangers, Carry a Cake Across New York. 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

0: 106.7 Light FM, Michael Jackson, Just Can't Stop Loving You. His musical biopic hit like the opening weekend almost $400 million. Same thing this weekend with Spider-Man. That made about $400 million this weekend, but almost $1 billion worldwide.
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Broadway in Bryant Park coming again next Thursday, hosted by Rich Kaminsky. Here's some of the shows you'll be able to see during your lunch hour. MJ the Musical, Little Shop of Horrors, Operation Mincemeat, Schmigadoon, based on Brigadoon, The Outsiders, Two Strangers, Carry a Cake, Across New York. 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
1: 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Thank you, Usher. Of course, the DJ is going to get you falling in love. 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

0: 106.7 Light FM with Prince and Sheena Easton. You got the look. Prince was a very special guest at iHeartRadio Music Festival number 2 in 2012. 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

0: 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That is an iHeartRadio Icon Award winner, John Mellencamp with Jack and Diane. In fact, he performed that song in the iHeartRadio Music Awards. Before that, Olivia Dean. So easy to fall in love. My friend Vic Soza going to take you through the overnight tonight and kick off a brand new August.
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3: $1,000 courtesy of Ricola. There's a new way to Ricola. It's a delightful citrus drop with a hint of alpine salt. Just pop one in and go from parched to quenched. It's made to make your mouth water. Dry mouth quenched, mind blown. New for

Broadway in Bryant Park, coming again next Thursday, hosted by Rich Kaminsky. Here's some of the shows you'll be able to see during your lunch hour. MJ the Musical, Little Shop of Horrors, Operation Mincemeat, Schmigadoon, based on Brigadoon, The Outsiders, Two Strangers, Carry a Cake Across New York. 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

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I'm Victor Sosa. It is going to be a busy and outstanding week. I mean, Cubby and Christine got tons of tickets for you to win. 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

0: feeling me? 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
1: So Tom Holland and Zendaya are the two biggest movie stars on planet Earth. Prove me wrong. Best variety in the city's on Light FM. What's going on? I'm Victor Sosa. On Friday, we talked about some of the numbers Sony was hoping for, expecting, thinking could be possible this weekend for the new Spider-Man movie, Brand New Day. They were hoping for something between $260 and $280 million. That is not what they got. They got much, much, much more. At the domestic box office this weekend, Spider-Man got $355 million. And get this, if you just look at the worldwide total from the last 3 days alone, $930 million.
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1: Still some time left in the summer, but it's already August. 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I'm Victor Sosa. What's been the highlight of summer so far, Dee Dee?
2: 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You know, it just feels great just being pampered.

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1: Sounds great. 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
0: Zip lining, tubing. I mean, the most beautiful pool I've ever seen in my life. Swim up bars, beautiful, nice people. It was just heaven on earth for me. It really was. It was beautiful.

I know the week's just started, but we're already looking forward to Thursday with good reason here at Light FM. Going to be the next week of Broadway in Bryant Park, and we cannot wait to see you there. 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

0: Summer sounds great on 106.7 Light FM. Bruno Mars, I Just Might. And also coming up, the variety you know and love. And I'm freezing for you. 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

0: Well, we are into the dog days, as they often call the month of August. That heat can really wear you down at this point in the summer. It's 106.7 Light FM, New York's variety station. Shout out to everybody who is dug in and willing to die on this hill. I am not turning the AC all the way up so that I can be the pseudo employee of the month at the electric company. But if you want to stay young, you need to stay out of that heat and turn that AC up. Summer heat's more than uncomfortable. In fact, a new study suggests it may be aging people from the inside out faster than it normally would. Researchers found that exposure to extreme heat linked to biological aging more rapidly in middle-aged and older adults.
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0: Talking about the highlights of summer so far here at Light FM tonight. There's still time to go, Aaron, but what's it been to this point?
1: The highlight of my summer so far was the 4th of July fireworks being a total dud, and they sent off like maybe the first three or four up into the sky, and after that, I don't know, man. I feel like someone took the water hose and sprayed it on all the fireworks. Nothing happened.

0: Hopefully, if you went grocery shopping this weekend, you got all the bags out of the car. It's Light FM. I'm Victor Sosa. This time of year, that's especially dangerous. What happened, Ray?
1: Well, I actually should have known better because there's a popular video floating around of this happening. But I left some Pillsbury biscuit in the car and they blew up, like exploded. So that ruined the biscuits and my car.

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1: This is something special. I'm going to spend it on myself. I can't believe this.
0: Oh, you'll believe it when we put that $1,000 in your hand. 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

will fade eventually. So if our time is running out, day after day, we'll make the mundane a masterpiece. 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

0: 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Good idea. Shopping late at night, a little less so. What's your latest, Jen?
1: My latest obsession is this, like, 100-pack of markers that I just got on Amazon. I'm drawing everything. I don't even draw. I just saw them. It was a deal. I had to take them.

0: Incredible numbers at the box office over the weekend for Tom Holland's and Daya and everybody involved in the new Spider-Man movie. 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But how much longer is Tom Holland going to play Peter Parker? Will he pass the baton to somebody else to play Peter, or even Miles Morales, as those who are big fans of the Spider-Verse, as they call it, are familiar with? Well, Tom revealed on a podcast recently in the run-up to the movie release this weekend that there's a whole entire plan they've been working on for close to a decade now about how Tom Holland is going to pass the baton, and that he and the team have a real clear vision on how that's
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0: 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It's 106.7 Light FM, New York's variety station. I know that's happened to you, Donna. What was the story?
1: Oh, I completely forgot a bag of vegetables in the car. So it was really hot, and I had went on this huge grocery run, and I left this bag of vegetables in the car and sit in there in the heat for like 4 days, and it was just, ugh. And I had to replace the floor mats and everything. Oh, it was terrible.

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0: With the incredible numbers Spider-Man put up at the box office this weekend, don't forget about The Odyssey. It's still doing things that Christopher Nolan's movies have never done before. It's 106.7 Light FM, New York's variety station. $51 million at the box office this weekend for that latest epic from Mr. Nolan. It's already surpassed Oppenheimer's entire run in the U.S. as far as the money it's been pulling in. And it's already passed the $1 billion mark a couple of weeks ago.
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0: So Tom Holland and Zendaya are the two biggest movie stars on planet Earth. Prove me wrong. Best Variety in the City's on Light FM. What's going on? I'm Victor Sosa. On Friday, we talked about some of the numbers Sony was hoping for, expecting, thinking could be possible this weekend for the new Spider-Man movie, Brand New Day. They were hoping for something between $260 and $280 million. That is not what they got. They got much, much, much more. At the domestic box office this weekend, Spider-Man got $355 million. And get this, if you just look at the worldwide total from the last 3 days alone, $930 million.
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6: It is 5:57 on this Monday morning, August 3rd, 2026, and we are signing on the air. Cubby, Christine, producer Kristen. Christine, hope you had a great weekend. You're going to catch us up on all the headlines.
7: Good morning, Cubby. Well, first of all, New York City residents are being told to prepare for some wild weather. I guess it's happening right now. It looks like it's pouring out there.
6: It's coming
7: right?
6: down, right?
7: Yeah, forecasters are saying it's likely to be a very stormy day around the tri-state area, periods of heavy rain and localized flooding. President saying another round of talks with Iran will start today. Trump halted new airstrikes on Iran ahead of the planned talks, although he did not disclose where those would be held. Meanwhile, oil prices dropped a bit on hopes for a diplomatic solution to the war. Oil traffic through the Strait of Hormuz remains a fraction of what it was pre-war. And Robert F. Kennedy Jr. says parents should get their children vaccinated for measles. He made the comment on CNN's State of the Union, Johns Hopkins University tracker for health data, found there were nearly 2,300 confirmed cases in the U.S. as of late last month, passing the amount of cases recorded in 2025. Ariana Grande's people are saying that she plans to take a break from the spotlight. She's currently on tour, her Eternal Sunshine tour, and they say once that wraps up in September, she's going to take a step back from public-facing visibility.
6: And count her money, probably.
7: It's looking like she needs a little bit of a break. She's also stepping away from the revival of Sunday in the Park with George in London's West End that she was supposed to do next summer. No winner in the Powerball lottery. Nobody matched all six numbers on Saturday. So the jackpot tonight, $748 million.
6: There's a chance.
7: Okay. Sports. Yankees beat the Cubs 2-1. Mets lost to the Marlins 2-0. And hoping you slept well last night. Apparently, beauty sleep is a real thing. Just two consecutive nights of poor sleep makes us appear less attractive, according to research. Not only that, others will actually avoid us. Apparently, it could be because poor sleep gives you a wider face and makes you look less healthy and attractive.
6: Hmm.
7: My goodness.
6: Well, Sunday nights are, by the way, the worst for me and you and most people.
7: I think so.
6: So of all times to hear this story, it's coming off probably a bad night for a lot of people.
7: It's but two nights in a row, so we can make up for it tonight.
6: Tonight you can make it up, exactly. And we'll be tired after a Monday.
7: Yeah.
6: And after all this weather, with rain and thunderstorms pretty much all day long. So if you're out driving right now, be careful. It's 82 for a high, I believe. It's currently 68 and very humid at Light FM.

0: Natasha Bedingfield, 106.7 Light FM, and Unwritten. Cubby, Christine, producer Kristen on this Monday, August 3rd. And if you're on the road right now, we feel for you. It's pretty rough out there.
1: Yeah, just be careful, right.
0: A lot of heavy rain, and it's going to be like that on and off all day long. Got some flood watches, also some flood warnings. So I'm sure your phone is telling you if you're under a flood warning. But yeah, be safe out there. It is not fun. It's supposed to be like this kind of on and off all week as well.
1: Oh, yay.
0: Right?
1: Okay.
0: But I'm hearing good things about Thursday. It's not our week, but another edition of Broadway and Bryant Park, I believe Rich Kaminsky is hosting. So hopefully they have a good window for that. So welcome to a brand new week, Christine. Mm-hmm. Are you ready to have some fun today?
1: Yes.
0: Are you ready for Sebastian Maniscalco tickets?
1: Always.
0: We have your hookup at 7:25, at 8:10. Tickets for the Rocky Horror Show on Broadway at Studio 54.
1: Love that. Yeah.
0: So that's our giveaways today. And as we begin to tackle a new week.
1: Yeah.
0: That's about all I got.
1: Yeah, that's it. Yeah. Your weekend, not too exciting?
0: You know what? We have a little home, a little shack in Pennsylvania.
1: Love shack?
0: Yeah, a love shack, baby. And we drove there and just did one night, but spent the day Saturday. Stayed the night Saturday night, came back yesterday in our Pennsylvania getaway. And we, you know, typical farm stuff.
1: Yeah, you got out in nature a little bit,
0: right? Nature.
1: That always helps.
0: And all the Amish people around us and all the sheds. And we went to look at playgrounds.
1: Yeah.
0: Because the playground that we have at our house, the swing set that the kids have, it's pretty much for like a baby almost.
1: Yeah.
0: It's plastic. It's falling apart. They've outgrown it. So we're thinking about upgrading their playground. So we're doing some pricing on a swing set, and they ain't cheap. I'll tell you that right now.
1: Nothing is.
0: Oh my
1: gosh.
0: Nothing
1: is right now.
0: So if you want a couple of slides, couple of swings attached to it, and maybe a nice little house. You know, how much do you think that is?
1: I can't begin to guess.
0: Finally made, by the way. It's going to last forever.
1: Couple thousand from the way you're talking?
0: Well, the one that we're eyeing, which doesn't look too elaborate to me, is $8,000.
1: Oh.
0: Right?
1: Wow. Okay.
0: Kristen's nodding her head no. And we've seen some play sets, $19,000. But they're like very stretched out, have a lot going on.
1: Whoa. Okay.
0: And then you can find, you know, a basic one.
1: Mm-hmm.
0: For $2,500, and that'll get you like two swings and maybe one slide, but
1: year.
0: Not the house. And maybe right, it'll decay after a year.
1: What are you going to do when they're finally ready for college? Because now I see parents moving kids into the dorms, and you know how we talked about this last year? It's like $20,000. They're like souping up these dorm rooms, which I wish they would come to my place.
0: Right.
1: Parents, you want to come to my place and help?
0: Because they're like really well done, right?
1: Oh, they're doing a beautiful job.
0: No, I have to save some money for that too.
1: Yeah.
0: You know, come to think of it, forget the playset.
1: Who needs the playset? Yeah, you just put that money.
0: That
1: away.
0: Has been canceled. You got me thinking ahead, Christine.
1: Sorry, kids.
0: Thank you very much. All right, we're coming right back with two pretty cool things. A Monday has begun. Thank you for spending your morning with us.
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3: Two pretty cool things.
0: Well, if you want to detail your car, and when it comes down to the shining of the tires, you know, you don't need to buy anything fancy. You know what people are using these days as a hack?
4: What are they using?
0: Lemon Pledge as a tire shine. It's considered an old school detailing trick. I've never heard of it.
4: Okay.
0: It leaves a clean satin matte finish instead of a greasy high gloss look. Lemon Pledge. Do a little dusting and do your tires.
4: Wow.
0: What do you have as a cool thing, Christine?
4: Well, if you're like me and you're still looking to get away, but you haven't made your plans, you could get great airfare. The way to do it is to book your trip. This is flying within the U.S. just 15 to 30 days before you fly.
0: Okay, you don't have to think too far in advance.
4: Right, so it's okay because we're kind of in that window, say you want to get away at the end of the month. You'll spend an average of $130 less if you book 15 to 30 days before you fly. Also, pick the cheapest day of the week to depart, which is Tuesdays, and you'll save 14%.
0: So if you can leave on a Tuesday and then come back whenever, you'll be good.
4: Yes. Right. So there's still hope.
0: Yeah.
4: Yeah.
0: I mean, it's, you know, we still have like a good month until school begins for the tri-state area.
4: Right.
0: Roughly a month.
4: Yeah.
0: But, you know, today is the first day of school in Atlanta, Georgia, and a lot of places way south.
4: Crazy.
0: I know, right?
4: Wow.
0: I mean, they get out in May, but yeah, school is beginning today in a lot of.
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15: 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Guests like Tiffany

0: delays. Traffic has been slowing down as you travel east on Route 80 approaching Route 46. There's an accident in the right lane. Alternate side in effect citywide.
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0: 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It's Cubby, Christine, producer Kristen.
1: It's true love right there.
0: True love.
1: Folding your laundry for you. Yeah.
0: Wasn't going very well, though, I'm thinking that in that song. She was basically packing him up. But if you can get someone, a partner that helps fold for good reasons, that's even better.
2: Yes.
0: It was a bad weekend for Martha Reeves, wasn't it, Christine? Martha Reeves is a Motown legend, and she went viral this past weekend for a very shaky, off-key rendition of the U.S. National Anthem. Now, before we play this, can we just, you know, we can't be mad at her. All right.
1: Of course not.
0: She's an icon. But we can pick her apart, right? But before we do so, let's talk about her better days.
1: Okay.
0: Like in the 60s and 70s when she had these hits. Martha Reeves and the Vandellas. That was a big one for them. And this one.

0: little sample there of Motown icon Martha Reeves. But on Saturday, over in Springfield, Illinois, at the historic First Women's Pro Baseball League game, she did the national anthem. And it was a little shaky, dog, as Randy would say.
1: Yes.
0: Randy Jackson, back in the American Idol days.
1: Yep.
0: Here we go. Can we play the clip, or should we just play the whole thing? It's actually pretty short. It's a minute and 20.
1: Well, let's start it and see how long we last.
0: It'll be like, you know, like the gong show?
1: Okay.
0: We'll hit the gong. You or me will hit the gong, or Kristen can hit the gong, and we'll stop it.
1: All right.
0: But here we go.
2: Oh,

0: restless gleaming, whose broad stripes and bright stars.
1: A little pitchy.
0: The perilous fight.
1: A little shaky.
0: Or the ramparts we watched were so gallantly streaming.
1: All right, do you want to hear the next 44 seconds?
2: I just, okay.
1: Yeah, why not?
2: Yeah.
1: We've gone this far.
2: Yeah.

0: there.
1: All right, we got 29 seconds left. Do you want it? Why not? Let's keep going.
0: Oh, say does the Star Spangled Banner yet wave o'er the land.
1: Let's gong it. Let's gong it. We got to the end.
2: Don't know what to say exactly.
1: Look, you or me, we could never do that.
2: Well, I wouldn't.
1: I wouldn't be that good.
2: Yes.
1: That would be good for me. But yeah, Martha Reeves getting some bad press on this.
2: But I mean,
1: she tried.
2: She gave it her all.
1: She did. She did. And we got to talk about Heat Wave again and other songs.
2: There's that.
1: We brought back her old hits.
2: I think she tried to, you know, personalize, stylize. Yeah.
1: All right.
2: And she had a singer with her, it sounded like.
1: Yes.
2: She had a backup singer.
1: Yeah, she had some backup singers. I don't know who they were.
2: You're right.
1: But people are comparing it to Fergie when she did a really bad national anthem.
2: Yeah, there's one, yes, where Fergie kind of takes off. There's some similarities there, yes.
1: To me, the worst one ever is Rosie O'Donnell in 1990.
2: Rosie O'Donnell?
1: Roseanne.
2: Roseanne Barr?
1: No, Roseanne Barr.
2: Roseanne Barr, yeah.
1: Roseanne Barr.
2: Yeah.
1: Yeah, and she did it like really bad, and then she spit at the end and grabbed her crotch. That was 1990.
2: Did it bad on purpose? Was that the idea?
1: Yeah.
2: But it was bad.
1: But people that didn't really know her sense of humor thought it was very disrespectful. But anyway, hit us up at 44363 on your take on Martha Reeves.
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0: this morning. Northbound Garden State Parkway, busy exit 145, and then again at the Essex Toll Plaza. Staten Island delays north on the West Shore Expressway. Approaching the area of Victory Boulevard, there's an overturned vehicle. Alternate side in effect citywide.
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0: 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And we have Rocky Horror Show on Broadway at 8:10. Keep listening to Light FM. Right now, we're going to talk like it's 1986. Not 2026. Let's talk about VHS.
1: Well, I mean, if you've got stuff from 1986, it could pay off in 2026. But Cubby, who knew? Who knew? So people are now collecting VHS tapes. Not to play them. They want them sealed up, original packaging. But if you've got mint condition Star Wars, Back to the Future, Jaws, they are worth thousands of dollars.
0: But they have to be like in their plastic still, never taken out.
1: Yeah.
0: Which I think I have a few of those, but I don't know if they're Jaws. Wait, I definitely do. Kristen does too, right? Oh, yeah.
1: You've got some VHS tapes that are like not opened?
0: 100%.
1: Really?
0: Either ones I got for free back in the day, or I bought it and then someone gave it to me as a gift and I have multiple copies.
1: Let's see.
0: Yeah. I can't remember
1: what
0: off the top of my head.
1: But what if it's a treasure trove?
0: Right. Let's find that here tomorrow. It's either Mega Millions.
1: Or you had a Star Wars mint condition.
0: Right. It's funny you brought this up because my wife and I were thrifting yesterday in Pennsylvania, and I came across, I know it's hard to see, but I took a picture of it. I'm showing it to you, Christine. It's a VCR from 1978.
1: Oh, it's a major console.
0: Yeah, it's huge.
1: It's big.
0: Huge. It was $20. I thought about getting it, and then I asked ChatGPT, like, is it worth anything? And it said, looking at it, probably not, but if it's in mint condition, you could get maybe over $100 for it. But that's so funny how big these babies were.
1: Yeah.
0: I mean, just massive. And now, what, your cable box you were talking about at home is like the size of a battery pack for a phone?
1: It's small.
0: Yeah.
1: It's really, really small.
0: Right.
1: Yeah, things are completely different. I'm just surprised people want stuff with, I keep reading about like this generation not wanting stuff and wanting to downsize, but you want this.
0: Yeah.
1: Okay.
0: Yeah, that's a good point.
1: Okay.
0: That's a great point.
1: Because there's some good, like really valuable stuff you don't want, but okay. I guess it's all in the eye of the beholder, isn't
0: it? It really is. And if you have old VHS tapes and you think they might be worth something, what do you have? Give us a text at 44363 as you get ready for the news, Christine.
1: I was donating all mine, by the way, so they're gone. This is important, Cubby, why you need to keep your clothes on.
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2: 7:01, Cubby and Christine in the morning. Got producer Kristen in the background producing, and you have all the news, Christine. Good morning.
3: And good morning, Cubby. And yes, the weather is definitely a concern today because we do have a flood watch in effect. New York City residents being told to prepare for some wild weather throughout the day. President Trump says talks with Iran resume today. He halted new airstrikes on Iran ahead of planned talks, although he did not disclose where the talks would be held. Meanwhile, oil prices dropped a bit on hopes for a diplomatic solution to the war. Spokane, Washington remains under a major threat from wildfires. Officials say hundreds of structures have already been reduced to ash. Thousands have been ordered to evacuate the area. Three separate fires have broken out near the city, all of them still 0% contained. Robert F. Kennedy is telling parents that they should get their children vaccinated for measles after we have seen data showing that there are now nearly 2,300 confirmed cases in the U.S., passing the amount of cases recorded in 2025. It was the biggest weekend in box office history. Spider-Man, Brand New Day, scaled to the top of the charts, $355 million, and The Odyssey took in another $51 million. In sports, the Yankees beat the Cubs 2-1, Mets lost to the Marlins 2-0. And yep, keep your clothes on. Wearing more clothing makes you look more competent. Something as simple as taking off a sweater is enough to make you look less competent, according to research. So it seems that the more we see someone's body, the more it makes us think they're not as good at their job. The finding applies to both men and women.
2: As you can tell, I truly suck at my job. I have no clothes on at the moment. I really got to do things.
3: Could you just put something? I mean, just...
2: One, how about my socks? I'll put my socks on for the rest of the show.
3: Go a little further than that, but all right. It's a start.
2: Thank you, Christine. Yeah, it's going to be nasty. You mentioned the weather. Showers on and off, some thunderstorms, flooding in spots. Be careful. There's some flooding going on at this very moment. High today of 83. Right now, it's like a Florida kind of humidity going on, and 72. And Brittany's on light.

0: We have a question for you, the lovely Light FM audience. Whose side are you on? It's Cubby, Christine, no, not us. Hopefully you're on both of our sides. Mm-hmm. But the audio we're about to play. So a birthday celebration at Joey Tomatoes goes viral after owner's heated reaction. That's the headline. And Joey Tomatoes is located in Point Pleasant Beach.
1: Right.
0: On the boardwalk.
1: So a family went in there and they were celebrating their nephew's birthday. He's turning five.
0: Five, yeah.
1: And I guess the person who was, you know, heading the party is the person who posted this video online and said, like, what happened? We bought five pizzas. We bought drinks. We spent $250. And then they asked the owner for a knife to cut up the cake for the five-year-old boy. And that's where the trouble began.
0: Yeah, here's a piece of that audio.
2: It's a five-year-old birthday party. It's a five-year-old birthday party. We just want to cut the cake.
3: How about if I just come to your house with a cake?
2: Okay.
3: Do whatever
2: I would say, yeah.
3: It's inappropriate.
2: Sure.
3: Embarrassing myself. No, actually, these customers have been here for 20 years. They're not embarrassed in anything. It's only when you're embarrassed. You should apologize.
0: Yeah. Tough to hear at times, but you got the gist of it.
1: Right. The owner was upset.
0: Right.
1: Because she said, this is a restaurant, you're not bringing in outside food. I don't know what happened right before, because at this point it's escalated, where the owner's clearly very upset. But she was against it, and the family was arguing, it's a five-year-old kid, can we just cut the cake? I guess she wanted a heads up. Some are saying they did call ahead of time. The owner didn't know about it. I don't.
0: My only question is, are we seeing everything?
1: We're never seeing everything.
0: Right?
1: Yeah.
0: But my immediate thought is, come on.
1: It's a five-year-old kid.
0: It's a five-year-old kid.
1: Just go with it.
0: They spent money at your restaurant already. Just give the father a knife to cut the cake.
1: Right.
0: You know?
1: I know.
0: And I think they claimed that the family claimed they even said, hey, we'll pay for a cutting fee if you need to. I don't know if that's on video, but I don't know. I kind of stand on the parent side. A little part of me gets why
1: the owner's upset.
0: The owner's upset.
1: Yeah, because you're not supposed to bring in outside food.
0: But, but you know, they spent so much money on pizza. I mean, it's not like they brought everything in from outside.
1: Yeah.
0: I don't know. I'm kind of leaning towards the parents, but I don't think she needed to get that upset. I'll tell you that right now.
1: Right. That's what I'm saying. What happened just before? Because we get her at the height of being upset.
0: Correct.
1: And she clearly, like, was done with this situation. Just didn't want to do it. I do get it as a business, right? Mm-hmm. That you don't want to tell people, yeah, you can just bring outside food in. Usually you want a heads up on something like that. The right. family said they did call ahead. I'm not really sure. I think in this situation, yeah, I wish she kind of had just rolled with it, because...
0: Yeah, if I was the owner of Joey Tomatoes and I was working, or a manager at Joey Tomatoes, I would just say, here's a knife.
1: Mm.
0: Done.
1: I mean, you might have said, or I'd say, you know, typically we don't do this.
0: Right.
1: We would have appreciated a heads up, but I don't know exactly what happened there.
0: Where do you fall? Give us a text at 44363 or call us at 1-800-222-1067. All right, we're here for you. 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

0: Bruno Mars and Risk It All, variety from the 80s through today, 106.7 Light FM, Cubby and Christine. Just to put a little bow on this topic that we kicked off about 15 minutes ago about the restaurant in Point Pleasant, New Jersey, Joey Tomatoes, the name of the restaurant. Family goes in, fifth birthday party for a child.
1: Yeah.
0: They already bought pizza. They bought a lot from the restaurant, but they brought their own cake in. They had to borrow a knife from the restaurant to cut the cake, and the restaurant owner got mad about that. It's now a viral video.
1: Right.
0: And what side are you on?
1: What do you think?
0: And people texted in. We got a few reactions.
1: Yeah, and it's definitely split, Cubby. A lot of people are saying, hey, you know, it's a five-year-old. Just hand over the knife so they can cut the cake and keep him happy.
0: And don't fight in front of the kid.
1: Right. Yes. And 516 is saying it's not fair to the restaurants. You're not supposed to bring in food from the outside. But yeah, I think that's like, you know, a really important point. Has anybody thought of the five-year-old boy who may feel trauma from this? I am an educator, so.
0: Okay.
1: Yeah, I'm with you because I was thinking the same thing.
0: And
1: like,
0: I get
1: fighting in front of this little guy.
0: And I get the point about not bringing outside food in, but again, you are buying pizza from the restaurant. You are buying a lot of things at the restaurant. You didn't come in off the street and say, I just have a cake. Can I eat it here and use your knife?
1: I mean, maybe as a rule, the restaurant doesn't want to do that, of course, but they could have said, hey, we don't usually do this, but okay.
0: Right.
1: You know, it could have been one of those.
0: All right. Well, thank you for your text. Now we need your calls because we have a Monday edition of a trivia battle. 1-800-222-1067. What's our prize today?
1: You get a pair of tickets to see Sebastian Maniscalco Saturday, August 15th at Northwell at Jones Beach Theater. 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
0: All right. Two people. We need you. 1-800-222-1067.
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0: 106.7 Light FM with Cubby and Christine in the morning, getting ready for another trivia battle. I got Alice on the phone. We'll get to know more about her. She's on Team Cubby coming up.
1: Okay, and Carol is standing by. She's on Long Island.
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2: On a rainy Monday morning, it's Cubby and Christine, and time for a trivia battle. It's the Battle of Brady Bunch. I'll explain in a second.
3: Okay.
2: Well, we have Alice, you know, the housekeeper from Brady Bunch. Alice is on the phone from New Hyde Park. Alice, what do you do for a living?
4: I'm a bookkeeper.
2: You're a bookkeeper. All right, where are they?
4: Where are the books in the library?
2: Okay, good. I was just wondering.
3: Where do you keep them?
2: Yes. And Alice, thank you for playing. You're representing Team Cubby, and I hope you bring home a victory for us. Who's her competition?
3: Carol on Long Island. Hi, Carol.
5: Hi, how are you?
3: Good, thanks. How are you?
5: Okay.
3: I guess, Cubby, that's where your Brady Bunch connection is.
2: Yep, Alice and Carol Brady. Yes.
3: Okay.
2: Carol, what do you do for a living?
5: Oh, I'm retired.
2: Well, beautiful. Well, I hope you've been brushing up on your pop culture. Alice, you're going to get 3 questions. Carol will get 3 questions. Best out of 3 is winning our trivia battle. Alice, question number 1 for you. With NFL camps in full swing, which team will rookie Arvell Reese play for this season? Is he playing for A, the New York Giants, B, New York Jets, or C, New England Patriots?
5: The Jets.
2: Close. Different New York team, New York Giants. But over to Carol.
3: Okay, Carol. It's National Watermelon Day. The largest recorded watermelon, 350.5 pounds, was grown in 2013 in what state? A, Tennessee, B, Kentucky, C, North Carolina.
5: The first one.
3: Tennessee?
5: Yeah.
3: Okay, you've got it. Yes.
2: Carol, you're on the board 1-0. Over to Alice. Alice, what is the 5th sign of the zodiac? The 5th sign of the zodiac. Is it A, Leo, B, Virgo, or C, Cancer?
5: Leo.
2: The sign we're in right now, it is indeed Leo, and we're all tied up 1-1.
3: Carol, what is the largest airport in the United States? A, JFK International, B, Denver International, or C, Los Angeles International?
5: C.
3: C, Los Angeles?
5: Yes.
3: Nope, I'm sorry. It's actually B, Denver.
5: I mean, that was what I was going to say. Denver.
3: Well, I know. Stick with the first answer, first thought.
2: Go with your gut.
5: I know. I always tell myself that. Yeah.
2: Well, here's the deal, guys. We're tied up 1-1. It's a good game here. Alice, how many individual squares are on a checkerboard? How many individual squares on a checkered board? A, 54, B, 64, or C, 74?
4: 64.
2: 64 is correct, but we're not done yet. It's 2-1, Alice in the lead.
3: Carol, we need this for the tie, okay? College football teams are beginning training camp in hopes of making the playoff. How many teams get into the college football playoff? Is it A, 4, B, 8, or C, 12?
5: B, 12.
3: Okay, you've got it, and we've got ourselves a tie.
2: Okay, producer Kristen, if you could please write down a number between 0 and 200. She's writing down a number, and whoever's closest will win our trivia battle. It doesn't matter if you go over, just get close. Alice, give me a number between 0 and 200.
4: 99.
2: How about you, Carol?
5: 106.
2: Oh.
3: Kristen, the big reveal? Kristen chose the number 23. Alice, that makes you the winner.
5: Woo!
3: Congratulations, and Carol, I'm sorry, but you know you can always call us and play again, right?
5: Yes, I will. Congratulations.
2: Thank you, Carol.
5: Thank you.
3: Thank you, Carol. Alice, congrats. You're going to see Sebastian Maniscalco Saturday, August 15th at Northwell at Jones Beach Theater.
5: Thank you.
2: All right, hold on 1 second. Tomorrow, Greg and Peter will go at it in our trivia battle.
3: Right.
2: Yeah, that was fun. All right, what do you have coming up in the news, Christine?
3: Let's check out the headlines and a big reason to stay out of the heat.
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1: 1 minute after 8 o'clock on this Monday morning, Christine has all your headlines. Good morning, Christine.
2: Good morning, Cubby. And once again today, we're dealing with some heavy rain, and New York City residents are being told to prepare for the wild weather. City agencies have cleaned catch basins and cleared steel litter ahead of the storm system. President Trump says another round of talks with Iran will start today, even as Iran denies such a meeting is taking place. It all comes after Trump halted new airstrikes on Iran over the weekend, saying that fresh talks would begin today. 10 million people are without electricity this morning after Cuba's national power grid completely collapsed. The sudden island-wide blackout followed a severe regional outage. That had already crippled some sections of the island, including Havana. Officials say the crisis has now plunged the entire country into darkness. And L.A. County lifeguards made nearly 2,000 rescues over the weekend. The heat drew thousands of people to the beach, and there was a storm off the coast of the Baja Peninsula that kept the waves big. Robert F. Kennedy Jr. telling parents that they should get their children vaccinated for measles. It comes as measles cases have grown in the U.S. Still no winner in the Powerball lottery, so that jackpot is going up to $748 million. In sports, Yankees beat the Cubs 2-1. Mets lost to the Marlins 2-0. And another reason to stay out of the heat, stay indoors in the AC if you can. Summer heat is more than uncomfortable. A new study finds that it could age you from the inside out faster than normal.
1: Let's go to Alaska.
2: True. Maybe I'll just freeze us where we are. Researchers found exposure to extreme heat linked to accelerated biological aging in middle-aged and older adults.
1: Very interesting. Today we got some warmth for sure, 83 for a high, but really it's all about that humidity and showers and thunderstorms throughout the day. We might see some clearing late in the day, like 5, 6 o'clock, and tomorrow, I think, is the only dry day of the whole week.
2: Wow.
1: Tomorrow's looking pretty good, but then back to showers for the remainder of the week. Right now, we're at 72, some rain in the area, and Light FM is on. Baby, I'm

0: Let me out.
1: What was the number one movie at the box office? We'll tell you. It's Cubby and Christine. It's 106.7 Light FM and producer Kristen producing in the background. In fact, all things entertainment right here. And I'm just going to take a wild guess. Mm-hmm. Number one movie at the box office had to have been Big Mama's House. Was that number one?
0: What year was that?
1: Oh, I'm sorry. That was 2000 for Big Mama's House.
0: Yeah, a few years ago. It was number one. Title.
1: Spider-Man, everybody.
0: Yes, brand new day. Actually, we've shattered box office expectations this weekend. It was setting some records, $355 million. So this is the biggest box office weekend ever. The Odyssey came in second with $51 million, followed by Toy Story 5, Minions and Monsters, and Moana. And then even hearing about Ariana Grande, right, taking a step back from
1: the
0: public.
1: She wraps up her tour, she's going to like just kind of disappear for a
0: bit? Yeah, she's going to step out of the spotlight. She's going to complete the Eternal Sunshine tour and then take a break. And according to her team, she is healthy, she is happy, but she needs a break. There's been a lot of speculation online and a lot of comments about how she's been looking and how she's doing. And I guess she needs a break from all of that. She was supposed to do Sunday in the Park with George next summer in London's West End, and she's withdrawing from that as well.
1: I feel like she has been very, very busy. I will give her that.
0: She goes nonstop.
1: Yeah.
0: And somebody else who's taking a step back from The Voice is Carson Daly. So he's saying after 30 seasons, 15 years, he's done. He's out. He's not hosting season 31. He wasn't able to make the upcoming season schedule work with his Today Show responsibilities in New York City.
1: I was going to say, are those Today Show hours getting to you, buddy?
0: Yeah.
1: Getting up early like we do?
0: Yep. He's got kids. He wants to spend more time with them. And he wants to, I guess, stay put. Right. Easier to stay in New York.
1: All right, Carson. You deserve it. We have something special for you right now. Tickets to the Rocky Horror Show on Broadway. Christine and I, we've seen it. We're crazy about it. It's right inside the legendary Studio 54.
0: Yeah, this is one to see. The lights, the energy, that iconic vibe. It felt like stepping into another world. And the crowd is so into Rocky Horror, so you'll be into it too, guaranteed. Luke Evans as Frankenfooter is just unbelievable.
1: Yeah, the entire cast is amazing. 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
1: I want to go again.
0: Yeah.
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0: So Thursday will be the beginning of week three for Broadway and Bryant Park. Hello there, it's Cubby and Christine. Light FM is on. So who do we have Thursday, Christine?
1: Rich Kaminsky will be hosting Little Shop of Horrors, MJ the Musical, Operation Mincemeat, Schmigadoon, The Outsiders, and Two Strangers Carry a Cake Across New York.
0: And it's all free. Just get there, Bryant Park. Anytime after 11, you're good to go. 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

0: Well, Christine, here we are. It's like 9:32 a.m., but it is like kind of dark around here.
1: It is. I guess it's all that rain, huh?
0: Rain, low clouds, on and off all day. We're going to have thunderstorms and a flood watch in effect. Some areas under a flood warning, so just pay attention to your weather alerts on your phone. But it's going to be a nasty day. 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

0: 106.7 Light FM, along with Cubby and Christine and producer Kristen. Thank you, Kristen, for keeping things kind of intact here behind the scenes.
1: Yes.
0: Keeping us propped up. And have a great day. We're getting out of here.
1: Yes, we'll see you tomorrow morning. Enjoy your day.
0: Helen Little coming up next. And that Workday Payday, a grand coming up in just a few minutes. Light FM.

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Good morning. I'm Helen Little. It is a brand new rainy day, but still a brand new day. There's never been one like today, and there's not going to be another one just like it. It's unique, and we can make whatever we want of today. Isn't that a great feeling? Not going to think about yesterday. Not going to worry about tomorrow. Just going to be focused on today and making it great and doing that together.

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Variety from the 80s through today. Oh, you know what they say about rainy days and Mondays? Well, yeah, they can be less than fun, and we're in store for just that today. A lot of rain, could be heavy at times, maybe even some possible flooding. So with this wild weather, if you're on the roadways, just make sure you take care. And I do hope you have an umbrella, because it gets heavy at times. Here's Kalani.

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1: 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Good morning. I'm Helen Little. I hope your day, your week, your month, brand new month. It's August already. I hope it's all off to a great start. And, you know, you had a nice weekend. You got a chance to relax or do some fun things. I spent the weekend with family, and it was incredible because we got a chance to take in a Broadway show. We went to see Stranger Things, The First Shadow, and all I can say is, wow. That show exceeded every single expectation I could have even possibly had, and it really was incredible, especially if you like an interactive show, brilliantly played parts. The guy who played the lead was so incredible. An immersive experience, fantastic effects, and just make sure you see it before it goes, because it's not going to be here very much longer. I think it ends in January. It is so well worth going to see this show. We had such a good time. And what was really cool, we took with us a first-time Broadway person. She'd never been to a Broadway show before, so it was really cool for that to be her first experience. Incredible. So you don't have to be a fan of the show. You don't even have to have seen any of the TV show Stranger Things. But if you have and you're a fan of the show, it makes it even better because there's all kinds of little nuggets in there that you're like, oh, so that's where that comes from. But it was incredible. And then on Sunday, I just relaxed a bit, spent some time with friends I hadn't seen in a while. So my weekend was really amazing, busy, but amazing. And I hope yours was too.
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3: 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It's a delightful citrus drop with a hint of alpine salt. 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

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I'm Helen Little. 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

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Good afternoon, I'm Helen Little. Well, this is pretty cool. Women's professional baseball is back after decades of not being around. And it was L.A. Queens defeating the New York Heights in L.A. Unfortunately, the New York team did lose, but I can't wait till they play here. That's

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Did you know by playing this Bruno Mars song, Risk It All, that we are edging him closer to a historic radio record? He's currently tied with Mariah Carey for the second most number one hits on the radio charts and is gunning for the top.

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Good afternoon. I'm Helen Little. Over the weekend, a friend of mine asked me, have you seen any of the pictures from Taylor Swift's wedding? I'm like, no, she probably hasn't released any of them yet, but she will when she's ready. Here she is on Light.

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I'm Helen Little. 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

just in case you were thinking about it, you know, there was no winner of Powerball on Saturday. So now the estimated jackpot is $748 million. But you know what is really weird is that if you get the lump sum value, you're only going to get $325 million. That's not even half. What do they do with all the rest of it? All right, some of it's taxes. I get that. But that's a big chunk that you don't get. Why don't they just say it's 300?

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Good afternoon, I'm Helen Little. And Mondays aren't so bad when you got great songs to help you get through your day, like this one from Ed Sheeran.

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Here's Bruno Mars and I.

0: 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I'm Helen Little. Jack Cradiville is here and will be with you for the rest of the afternoon. Let's you and I hang out again tomorrow. In the meantime, remember to choose kindness, be safe, and be well.
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This is Jack Crowder. 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Get out of the sun. We'll explain that to you coming up 10 minutes. 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

0: before you go, there's something I want you to have.
1: Oh, it's beautiful. But wait a minute, isn't this...
0: Yeah, yes it is.
1: But I thought the old lady dropped it into the ocean in the air.
0: Well, baby, I went down and got it for you.
1: Aw, you shouldn't have.

Hey, thank you for making us part of your day. 106.7, this Jack Cradiville. These guys, it was, yeah, it's obvious. It was kind of a play on Michael Jackson, Paul McCartney's The Boy Is Mine, The Girl Is Mine. This is The Boy Is Mine. Brandy, Monica, they say, no, there wasn't a guy, really.

106.7 Light FM, this is Jack Cradiville. Thank you so much for having us on. Hope Monday's going good for you. We're almost done with the work portion of it, hopefully. All right, ladies, when you get together with your BFF and you start talking about your partner and, you know, a little of this, a little of that, be careful. I'll tell you why coming up about 10 minutes. There's Kalani.

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Cubby and Christine back tomorrow morning. They've got Sebastian Maniscalco tickets. Also, the Rocky Horror Show on Broadway. That's coming up after 8. 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

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Unfortunately, there are significantly more songs about California girls than New York girls, but we do have the ad-libs, and the Morning Benders did New York girls. Katy Perry thinks otherwise.

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I'm going to say 80s and 90s because, you know, we do that on the weekend. You can always hear this song plus other great 90s. New York's best variety. I'm going to say 80s and 90s because, you know, we do that on the weekend. You can always hear this song plus other great 90s and 80s stuff. George Michael and Wham, Careless Whispers.

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This is Jack Cradiville. I'm perplexed. My summer song was Olivia Dean or this one or both. Just might. Here's Bruno Mars.

106.7 Light FM. Jack Cradiville. Every once in a while, you go through the house and you go, you know what? We're just not going to use these anymore. Certain things are a given, but you might want to wait on those VHS tapes. I'll explain coming up. Real McCoy.

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1: A warm August evening just getting underway and love songs starting on your radio right now with me, Delilah. Welcome aboard, everyone. You found the light at night. 1-800-222-1067 is the number to call in tonight. If you've got some love requests, some love questions, some issues, maybe the boyfriend or the girlfriend situation is not going as planned. Or maybe you've got two boyfriends or two girlfriends and that's not going as planned. I can help you with that. One thing I can tell you off the bat is that love never goes according to the plans we have in our minds. No, no, no. But if you can let go and let God and trust His plan, things go so much smoother. Let's go to our first caller on hold right now. Hi, you've called The Light at Night. Who is this?
2: Hi, Delilah. It's Linda from Manhattan.
1: Linda from Manhattan, are you having a wonderful summer? I thought you were going to come and see me at Broadway and Bryant Park.
2: Oh, yeah, I'm going to come and see you. You know what happened? I was going to come and see you, but unfortunately, I hurt my leg.
1: Come see me next time.
2: I know a lot of hearts that you lighten up with all the music you play. It's so warming and loving. And even when I'm in my saddest moments or my happiest, I always listen to you, and I love your show.
1: Thank you.
2: And I thank you because you play such beautiful music and it touches a lot of hearts. I want you to know that. I know plenty of people that listen to you and they love your show. And if you can, Delilah, I'd like you to play something for a very special friend of mine. His name is Rich Rivera. And just play something nice. He's been my friend. We used to date. We broke up. But he's been my friend for like 20 years, and he's wonderful.
1: So this is just a buddy friend that you used to kiss his face friend, but no face kissing now friend.
2: Right.
1: But if, just between you and I, if you could, yeah, would you still be, you know, smooching his cute little face?
2: Oh, yeah, definitely.
1: Okay,
2: no,
1: that's just between you and I, okay?
2: Between you and I.
1: And maybe one or two other people who are listening, but no more than two or three.
2: He's probably listening.
1: Let me play a song for you, honey.
2: Okay, God bless you. Thank you.
1: God bless you.